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0: speaker. 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
1: Andy Burnham officially becomes leader of the Labour Party today before taking over as Prime Minister from next week. In a major speech today, the Makerfield MP will pledge to fix the big things politics has neglected, setting out plans to focus on economic renewal, more public control and reindustrialisation. He also says they'll put people and places at the heart of what they do. Conservative leader Kemi Badenoch says drilling in the North Sea should be his priority.
2: There's £4 billion of tax revenue sitting in the North Sea that he could get for himself in this Parliament to spend on public services. He should be doing that instead of taxing people more, taxing their homes, taxing their businesses.
1: Elsewhere, Argentina's football team could face sanctions for holding up a banner about the Falkland Islands. After beating England 2-1 in Wednesday's semi-final, the squad celebrated with a banner reading "The Falkland Islands are Argentinian" in Spanish. FIFA says they are looking into it and weighing up whether to take action. A man who escaped prison after being transferred to a hospital has been arrested. 20-year-old Marwan Jamar is serving an indefinite hospital sentence for attacking two women. Greater Manchester Police say he was caught by colleagues in Lancashire and is now back in hospital. 80% of employers aren't planning pay rises above inflation this year. The warning from the Work Foundation comes amid threats of a new cost of living squeeze with rising costs and a weakening labour market. Ben Harrison is their director.
3: There are a range of things that employers can do and are doing to support their workforces. Things like flexible benefits packages, security in terms of the hours that they offer, flexible working patterns, the available of overtime, all of these things can make a difference in what is ultimately a very challenging environment for employers and employees as well.
1: And we're expecting more of the hot weather to continue into the weekend and even further. Forecasters believe it could last between 7 to 10 days as most schools in England and Wales break up for the summer holidays today. The Met Office say that for the last 11 days, temperatures have reached above 30 degrees Celsius somewhere in the UK.
4: In local news, police in Northwich are appealing for information following reports of suspicious activity near Northwich Rowing Club last Friday. The caller reported a man was stood at the barrier to the footpath by the river on the Hunts Lock side who appeared to be carrying out a sexual act. He's described as white, aged in his 30s, around 5 feet 10 tall, with short, medium-length, dark, wavy hair, of a large build, and left the area on a black Carrera bike. Cheshire's among the areas that's seen the biggest increase in job vacancies in recent weeks. Research by the Recruitment and Employment Confederation shows a 9% increase in job adverts in June compared to May. Vacancies for delivery drivers and couriers, actors, entertainers and presenters, and pest control officers showed the biggest increase. And over 100 pupils from Beech Hall School in Macclesfield have raised £3,000 for MenCap with their annual 24-hour SwimFest challenge. The round-the-clock marathon was supported by parents and volunteers as swimmers aged 3 to 16 covered 228 miles. That's the latest. For more news from our area, click silk1069.com.
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5: Morning. Flipping heck, the week's whizzing by. Friday already. Which is great. Starting us off, Lost Frequencies, Blossom's current song, and all the usual 6 o'clock breakfast show stuff.

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With something hot and steaming in your hand, like a

Chester Still Radio, that is the current tune from Blossoms. It's called Meet Me in Love, and we started things off with Lost Frequencies and Where Are You Now. It is Friday, the 17th of July, day 198 of 2026, 167 to go till 2027. Today is National Tattoo Day, so you can celebrate that either by getting a new tattoo, or a first tattoo, or if you've got tattoos, put some glitter on them. I haven't got any tattoos. My body is pure. Well, apart from all these scars from operations and accidents and stuff. Got nothing against them, just I'm too lazy to go and get it done. The moon phase tonight, moving on, is a waxing crescent with 13% illumination. No gibbous, though, today. It's the 1,006th pre-furlough and 954th post-furlough breakfast show. Sun rose this morning at 5:02, sets at 9:26, giving us 16 hours and 24 minutes of daylight. That's another 2 minutes less. First up is here. It is the last one of the day, and actually, it's the last one for a week, because I'm not here next week. So let's make it a nice big one. Get in touch. 01625 269 000 on the phone. Pop it on the socials. Roll call's on the way at about 6:30. And being a Friday, we launch the day officially with the best Friday wake-up song we have. It is the Singing Walrus and the Good Morning Song.

0: Hands down, the best launch song for a Friday. So versatile, it works on a Monday too. That is the Singing Walrus and the Good Morning Song. Still to come, tune on the way from the Spin Doctors and some education.
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0: our roll call for Friday's First Uppers. Make sure you get in touch if you're up and about and you'd like to join our very exclusive club. You can give us a call, pop it on the socials. Roll call is on the way very soon. Of course, if you are up and about at this time in the morning, according to scientists and a few doctors, it means you are thinner and less depressed, and also highly likely to have achieved 6 tasks before 7 a.m, including exercise, meditation, and the cruel evil vacuuming. Just because you're up doesn't mean to say everybody else wants to be up. Roll call's on the way soon.
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0: To the tune this morning of Fawlty Towers. Yes, I am adding every day to my TV theme repertoire just to give you something else to talk over while I'm imparting wisdom. Yes, I know it's very sad. Leave me alone. Right, round about 6:20 each weekday morning, we try and bring you something educational, because the rest of the learning is done from you. We don't contribute much after this time, but at least we give it a go. This is Fridays. Jellyfish and lobsters are considered biologically immortal. They don't age and will never die unless they're killed. A bit like Paul Rudd, the actor, isn't it? Anyway, you can have that one. Feel free to amaze your friends, family and colleagues with your wisdom, and we'll do another one for you in, well, it's going to be over a week's time.

Right on Time, and before that, Jamiroquai's Little L. Still to come, we've got music on the way from Ray. Maybe squeeze in a bit of Lola Young as well. Before we do any of that, though, let's have a look at First Stoppers for Friday. Lovely big club. Thanks for doing that. Appreciate it. Early rises this morning. Darren Haywood at midnight. 1 minute past midnight for Martin James. Mark Hewitt, 12:22. Natalie Clark at 4:53. Ian Clark at 5:20. Continuing his member of the Early Rises First Stoppers Club. It's about 3 weeks now, something like that. Who else got in touch? Rob Evans at 5:23 with some community news. Rachel Cutts got in touch as well just after 6 o'clock. And then on our main Facebook page, Carol Harrison says, morning. Morning, Carol. Sue Donahue has sent me some more community news. Thank you very much for that, Sue. Duncan Moore is with us. He says, morning, Andy and all, GIF. Jane Howarth is with us today. We are honoured with her presence. Yesterday, bit late, 6:40-ish. Today, early. Brilliant. Anita Talbot Whiston says, morning, Andy. Have a lovely day. Baz Oldfield is with us. He's got some community news. We'll have a look at that at 8:30. Sarah Louise Kasama also sent us a bit of community news. She's also having a banana for breakfast. So there you go. Linda Pierce is with us with some community news. Morning, Linda. Susan Woodward said, morning, Andy. At last, it's Friday. Have a nice weekend. You too. Kev Kimpton says, morning, Andy. Working Saturday, chilling Sunday, day off Monday. I'll put that in community news as well, but lovely, Kev. Greenall says, morning, Andy. It's shopping day again. These Fridays are coming around far too fast. Radio and thumbs up emoji. And Carol Capra sent me a TGIF GIF. Penguin dancing, purple one. Leslie Johnson-Reed said, morning, Andy and everyone. Have a great Friday. And that is First Stoppers for Friday morning. Lovely big club. It's shut now. It reopens again. Well, it doesn't, does it, for a good week. But anyway, yeah, 27th.

0: Lola Young with Messy. Before that, Ray's Where Is My Husband. Bit of a sticky night last night, sleeping. It was very, very warm. Friday's weather, not as warm as yesterday by like a couple of degrees, but pretty much the same. Blue sky and sunshine, high pollen count. And we'll do a full weather check for you just before the news and sport at 7 o'clock. Up next, we'll see how things are looking on the roads.
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6: Nothing really to tell you about on the motorways and major routes this morning. Still fairly quiet. We've got an advance warning of a closure on the M6 northbound. Closed for works during the night between junction 16 Stoke and Crewe and 17 Sandbach and Crewe. Closes at 11, reopens tomorrow morning at 6 a.m. Public transport's okay. Anything new, spot 01625 26 9000.
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0: Bruno Mars, I Just Might, Omi's Cheerleader and Madonna's Ray of Light. Coming up, we have got a rewind tune from 1979, part of our What Are You Playing Them For? We'll play you the tune and we'll tell you the reason and we'll do it all next.
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0: Rewind tune from 1979. That is Thin Lizzy and Waiting for an Alibi as part of our... What are you playing now for? Well, on the 17th of July, 1979, Gary Moore left Thin Lizzy during a US tour and was replaced by ex-Slick and Rich Kids guitarist Midge Ure. Yep, Ultravox's Midge Ure was a member of Thin Lizzy for a time. There you go. Historical context, belting song we don't often play, all merged together in... What are you playing now for? We'll have another one for you very, very soon.
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0: Yeah, another dry day, blue sky and sunshine mainly. There's a high pollen count and we're expecting a top temperature around Poynton of 26 Celsius.
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2: Andy Burnham officially becomes leader of the Labour Party today before taking over as Prime Minister from next week. He's making a major speech today. Ben Montsey has more.
3: In the speech, Mr. Burnham will pledge to fix the big things that politics has neglected, setting out plans to focus on economic renewal, more public control and reindustrialisation. He also says he'll put people and places at the heart of what they'll do. While his cabinet hasn't been confirmed, Ed Miliband, Shabana Mahmood and Yvette Cooper are all tipped to be his top choice for Chancellor.
2: FIFA say they're weighing up their options after the Argentina team held up a banner laying claim to the Falkland Islands after beating England in the World Cup semi-final. The squad celebrated after the game with a banner reading "The Falkland Islands are Argentinian" in Spanish. Yesterday, Downing Street backed a probe into the matter. An escaped prisoner who got free after being transferred to a hospital has now been arrested. Mohan Jumar, who's 20 and is serving an indefinite hospital sentence for attacking two women, absconded in Manchester on Tuesday. Greater Manchester police say he's now back in hospital after being tracked down by colleagues on Lancashire Police. Workers are facing a renewed cost of living squeeze, with only 22% of employers planning inflation beating pay rises. That's what the Work Foundation are warning. Their spokesperson is Ben Harrison. He says there are a number of things the incoming Prime Minister, Andy Burnham, can do.
4: If the government is able to provide short-term support in 2026 to those who need it most, then I think that's going to be very, very welcome. And that could mean additional help with the costs of essentials, things like energy bills, childcare costs, or just policies that essentially put more money directly into people's pockets.
2: A group of MPs are calling for libraries to be a legal requirement in schools, just like they are in prisons. The Education Committee says striking that they're not, and comes after children's enjoyment of reading hit a 20-year low last year. And Sir David Beckham is joining Fortnite. That's right, the former England superstar will be added to the hit video game series as a playable character, which will include various signature looks.
5: In local news, police are appealing for information following suspicious activity in Northwich. Last Friday afternoon, officers were called to Northwich Rowing Club to reports of a man acting suspiciously at the barrier on the footpath by the river on the Hunt's Lock side. He's described as white, in his 30s, around 5 feet 10 inches tall, with short or medium length dark wavy hair and large build. Cheshire's among the areas that's seen the biggest increase in job vacancies in recent weeks. Vacancies for delivery drivers and couriers, actors, entertainers and presenters, and pest control officers showed the biggest increase. Research by the Recruitment and Employment Confederation shows a 9% increase in job adverts in June compared to May. And over 100 pupils from Beach Hall School in Macclesfield have taken to the water for their annual 24-hour Swim Fest challenge. Swimmers aged 3 to 16, along with their supporters, covered 228 miles, a distance equivalent to crossing the English Channel six times over. That's the latest. For more news from our area, click silk1069.com.
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2: New Nottingham Forest boss Oliver Glasner says its ambitious owner Evangelos Marinakis was the reason he quit Crystal Palace for a move north. The 51-year-old was appointed on a three-year deal at the beginning of July and has faced the media ahead of the new Premier League season.
6: A very talented squad, where I think there is a lot of potential in the squad, plus a very ambitious ownership. I thought this could be a quite interesting and exciting journey. The most important thing is shared vision, where we all aim for the same goal.
2: Rugby and England are in Argentina of all places as they take on the Pumas this Saturday. England have named an unchanged team with Henry Pollock failing to dislodge Ben Earl or Guy Pepper from the back row. Cricket and England have levelled the series against India after Joe Root was 99 not out at the one-day international in Cardiff. They chased down India's 233 to win by 4 wickets. And Rory McIlroy says he's confident he can get back into contention in the Open after a frustrating start at Royal Birkdale. He trails surprise leader Jackson Suber by 7 shots.
1: 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Andy Clues.
0: Part one of our not quite 24-hour question is on the way after music from Topic in A7S. And of course, being a Friday, it's a belting tune from our local singer-songwriter Colin Jacklin with Challenge Colin.

It's Friday morning, that is Topic in A7S with Breaking Me. Still to come, Somber on the way, and we'll have a look at the latest on the roads. Before we do, our not quite 24-hour question, posted yesterday around about 20 past 7, hence the not quite 24-hour, because we're doing it about 15 minutes earlier. See, not just thrown together this, you know. Well-organised, planned and structured. Sure, if I could hear you laughing. Anyway, we wanted to know a couple of weeks back what was the last piece of furniture you bought that inspired yesterday's and today's question, what was the last piece of furniture you built? And it turns out, considering the answers we've had, that it ended up being a rather traumatic experience. 9 times out of 10. For example, David Wolliscroft said, refurbished the bedroom from IKEA. By the end, we were assembling drawers almost blindfolded. 21 various sizes. Never again. See, Donnie, he got in touch. She said, a garden bench, kiss. Nothing as to whether there was any trauma there. Obviously, that one was a breeze. Always good. Natalie Clark has come up with the best way when it comes to building furniture, and that is to get somebody else to do it. Hence her answer, Dad built a table. And you know, these days you'd have thought a table, fairly straightforward, isn't it? You've got the top and you've got four legs, generally. But oh no, those legs come in 6 different shapes and sizes. And then you've got to put a central locking bit in the middle, and then attach the top to the legs with about 600 screws. Becky Slater said, my husband built a wardrobe a couple of weeks ago. The swear words I heard were quite impressive. I bet he invented a few, especially towards the end. Finally for now, Dave Miller said, a chest of drawers for the bedroom, loads of bits and screws, unnecessarily fiddly. We've got a part two. Do feel free to add. Include the trauma if you want, and we'll see what we've got around about 7:20 this morning.

0: is the current song from Somba, Homewrecker. Still to come around about 20 past seven, we have got part two of our not quite 24-hour question. The question, of course, is what was the last piece of furniture you built? Because most stuff's flat-packed these days, isn't it? Unless you've got loads of money. And then you buy it already done and you try and get it through your front door. Anyway, we've had some more in, but do feel free to add. You can give us a call, you can pop it on the socials, and we'll see what else we've got in the next few minutes.
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0: Still pretty quiet on the motorways and major routes. In fact, the only story I've got for you is an advance warning for a closure on the M6 northbound for works overnight between junction 16 Stoke and Crewe and 17 Sandbach and Crewe. Closes at 11, reopens at 6 tomorrow morning. Anything you spot, 01625 26 9000.
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Nate with Free. Still to come, Roger Sanchez on the way, Alexander O'Neill to play for you. And Challenge Colin is back with another belting tune. Hear that around about 7:30. Right, back to part two of our not quite 24-hour question. We want to know, what was the last piece of furniture you built? We've had a few more in. Thank you very much for these. Rob Evans said, shelving for my new fishing shed. Honestly, if it's fishing or rallying, Rob will talk to you all day. Oh, and Cradle of Filth as well. That's a band, just in case you're wondering. Baz Oldfield said, patio set. Actually, my Barry did it for me, but I did supervise well. Well, we all know, Baz, that that's the hardest job, supervising, isn't it? Not everybody can do that. Martin Jones, James even, wardrobes. Caroline Scott, new chairs for the dining room table. It took us all afternoon. Fiddly things, aren't they? So annoying. Alison Cooper says, does a barbecue count? Yeah, why not? It's Friday. Technically not furniture, but you do have to build it. And they are fiddly. Or they can be. I think they do them on purpose, you know. I'm not the only person to think that, by the way. Nicola Hughes said, the last thing I built was a swing chair for the living room. It was such a pain that I vowed never to build anything ever again. That's the spirit, Nicola. Get someone else to do it. Or buy it ready assembled. Nick Hove said, some patio furniture for the garden. There's an afternoon that I'll never get back. I'm sure that they make them complicated on purpose. Yeah, me too. I've just said it, haven't I? Jane Lewis. My husband Nick and I built most of the children's bedroom furniture. We nearly got divorced because of it. I can hear the rows now. Not a fun afternoon. Sarah Marsh. My boyfriend built my pine bed for me. So many slats. He did a good job, though. It's not collapsed so far. David Hartley. I moved house about 20 years ago. I was single and built all the furniture in my house. It took me weeks. It was such an awful experience. I've never built anything since. Yeah. Thank you very much for that. There is a not quite 240-hour question on the way, by the way, which we'll have a look at on Monday the 27th. Please do put something down. Otherwise, it'll just be waffle at 5.

Cheshire Soul Radio, it is the breakfast show for a Friday morning. That is Alexander O'Neill with Criticise, and before that, Roger Sanchez and Another Chance. It's that time on a Friday morning, around about 7:30. It's another Colin Jacklin Challenge Colin tune. I'm not going to spoil it by telling you what it's called or what it's about. I'm going to let the song speak for itself over the airwaves, effectively, and then tell you after. That's what I've decided to do, but trust me, it is another belter, and here it is.

Still Breakfast Friday morning. Challenge Colin, our local singer-songwriter in residence, Colin Jacklin's latest release, as it were, in the genre that we're talking about, where we're asking you to come up with something local in any style of music you like. That was Colin's interpretation, Majestic, especially for Kate Gordon in Macclesfield, about the Majestic Cinema in a Virgin Mary style. Another belter, another triumph. Is there nothing this man can do? Seriously. I mean, apparently he's getting a pilot's license as well. Just puts everybody else to shame. I just sit on my bum most of the day, but he's always doing something. But a great tune. We've got a couple more to go. Particularly looking forward to Helen Thomas in Crewe's suggestion about William Hope, who I think is a Victorian paranormal investigator who happened to be born in Crewe, and she'd like that in a Ray Parker Jr. / Ghostbusters style. That is going to be a corker. Then we've got the Old Infirmary in Macclesfield in a 60s pop style. Margaret Wilson came up with that one in Macclesfield. Again, another belting suggestion. So, what are you waiting for? He never turns down a challenge. The weirder the better. Gets teeth into it creatively, you see. So whatever you do, if you send me something, as in a song about something local in a style of music of your choosing, he will do it and we will play it at 7:30 on Friday morning's breakfast show. So get your suggestions in, okay? We'd love to hear from you. The weirder the better. Please do give us a call, pop it on the socials. This is Alex Warren.

0: That's Alex Warren and Fever Dream. Wheel spinning means we're about to find out who's getting our very first Funkrafar song this Friday morning. Who's it gonna be? Janice Phelps in Northwich. Morning, Janice. Your tune is here after we've checked the latest on the roads, and we'll do that next.
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0: Still pretty quiet this morning on the motorways and major routes. We do have works in Macclesfield that are likely to cause some delays. Sunderland Street is closed for emergency repairs and gas main work from Waters Green to Pickford Street. We've got a closure as well on Brocklehurst Way both ways for water main work between the Silk Road and Badger Road. And what's this? Oh, some temporary lights on Oxford Road in Macclesfield from Cottage Street to Cumberland Street. Anything you spot, give us a call if it's safe and legal. The number you need, 01625 26 9000. We'll have another bulletin for you in the next 30 minutes.
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0: Corona, Baby Baby, Salt Breakfast, Friday morning. That is our very first Fug for Far song of the day, and what a corker it is. Feel Good Free For All tune, requested by Janice Phelps in Northwich and selected by the Random Request Generator. That's the big wooden wheel behind me with all the post-it notes on. If you've got a song that's a belter, puts you in a good mood and sets you up for the day, and you want to hear it on the radio, you can do one of these.
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0: Committee met yesterday. They left me a pile of accepted and rejected tunes, so I've got some work to do to get the accepted ones on the wheel, but I'll do that through the course of the morning. Another one on the way after 8 o'clock. This is Chaka Khan and Snoop.

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2: Shaka Khan, Snoop Dogg, Boogie's in My Soul. Still to come, got a rewind tune on the way from Prince. We are going back to 1983 for this. Latest news and sport at 8 o'clock. After 8, Dad Joke of the Day.
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0: That is a belting song by Prince, and no mistake. That is Little Red Corvette from 1983.
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0: Dry today, blue sky and sunshine for the main part. There is a high pollen count and we're expecting a top temperature around Congleton of 26 Celsius.
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2: Politicians from all sides are queuing up to offer advice to the incoming Prime Minister, Andy Burnham. The Makefield MP will be confirmed as Labour leader later and will be installed as PM on Monday. Conservative leader Kemi Badenoch says drilling in the North Sea should be his priority.
3: There's £4 billion of tax revenue sitting in the North Sea that he could get for himself in this Parliament to spend on public services. He should be doing that instead of taxing people more, taxing their homes, taxing their businesses.
2: Argentina's football team could face sanctions for holding up a banner about the Falkland Islands. After beating England 2-1 in Wednesday's semi-final, the squad celebrated with a banner reading "The Falkland Islands are Argentinian" in Spanish. FIFA say they are looking into it and weighing up whether to take action. Donald Trump's once again claiming there was a deep state cover-up over his 2020 election defeat to Joe Biden. In a 25-minute address to the nation, the US president says he's received intelligence revealing shocking vulnerabilities in their election infrastructure, adding China have been meddling in their elections. A previous intelligence report found no evidence that the 2020 vote was manipulated. A man who escaped prison after being transferred to hospital has been arrested. 20-year-old Marwan Jumar is serving an indefinite hospital sentence for attacking two women. Greater Manchester police say he was caught by Lancashire police and is now back in hospital. 80% of employers aren't planning pay rises above inflation this year. The warning from the Work Foundation comes amid threats of a new cost of living squeeze with rising costs and a weakening labour market. Ben Harrison is their director.
4: There are a range of things that employers can do and are doing to support their workforces. Things like flexible benefits packages, security in terms of the hours that they offer, flexible working patterns, the available of overtime, all of these things can make a difference in what is ultimately a very challenging environment for employers and employees as well.
2: And we're expecting more of the hot weather to continue into the weekend and even further. Forecasters believe it could last between 7 to 10 days.
5: In local news, police in Northwich are appealing for information following reports of suspicious activity near Northwich Rowing Club last Friday. The caller reported a man was stood at the barrier to the footpath by the river on the Hunts Lock side who appeared to be carrying out a sexual act. He's described as white, aged in his 30s, around 5 feet 10 tall, with short, medium-length, dark wavy hair, of a large build, and left the area on a black Carrera bike. Cheshire's among the areas that's seen the biggest increase in job vacancies in recent weeks. Research by the Recruitment and Employment Confederation shows a 9% increase in job adverts in June compared to May. Vacancies for delivery drivers and couriers, actors, entertainers and presenters, and pest control officers showed the biggest increase. And over 100 pupils from Beech Hall School in Macclesfield have raised £3,000 for MenCap with their annual 24-hour SwimFest challenge. The round-the-clock marathon was supported by parents and volunteers as swimmers aged 3 to 16 covered 228 miles. That's the latest. For more news from our area, click silk1069.com.
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2: New Nottingham Forest boss Oliver Glasner says its ambitious owner Evangelos Marinakis was the reason he quit Crystal Palace for a move north. The 51-year-old was appointed on a 3-year deal at the beginning of July and has faced the media ahead of the new Premier League season.
6: A very talented squad where I think there is a lot of potential in the squad, plus a very ambitious ownership. I thought this could be a quite interesting and exciting journey. The most important thing is shared vision, where we all aim for the same goal.
2: Rugby and England are in Argentina of all places as they take on the Pumas this Saturday. England have named an unchanged team with Henry Pollock failing to dislodge Ben Earl or Guy Pepper from the back row. Cricket and England have levelled the series against India after Joe Root was 99 not out at the One Day International in Cardiff. They chased down India's 233 to win by 4 wickets. And Rory McIlroy says he's confident he can get back into contention in the Open after a frustrating start at Royal Birkdale. He trails surprisingly Allies leader Jackson Suber by 7 shots.
1: 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Andy Clues. Andy Clues.
0: Coming up, it's my Friday Dad Joke of the Day after music from Sabrina Carpenter. And of course, at 8:30, I want to know what's putting a smile on your face for our community news. If you've got a story for us, make sure you let me know.

Still breakfast, Friday morning. That is Sabrina Carpenter with Tears Still to Come, Tame Impala and Jenny. And we will check the latest on the roads. Being a Friday, it's My Joke. Current owner of the Joker card is 8-year-old Lucy Mitchell in Wilmslow for her excellent, or should I say excellent, gag from yesterday. Sorry. The joke's a little bit better, but it was egg-related, so, you know, it works. Of course, whether she keeps the Joker card or not, or I get it, is down to Vanessa's verdict. We'll get that around about 8:15. Now, before we do the joke, legally mandated health and safety. If you're applying makeup this morning, please avoid the eye area while you hear the joke. You don't want to burst out laughing accidentally and poke yourself in the eye with a mascara brush. If you're in the car and the type of person who laughs uncontrollably, best to pull over for 30 seconds or so. Safety first. And for that one person in Cheshire, this affects Mind Your Head on the boot lid. And if you're consuming a hot or cold beverage, please place the receptacle slightly further away than arm's length. Make sure you swallow whatever it is you're drinking. Tea, coffee, hot chocolate, vodka. It's Friday. Last thing you want to do is burst out laughing. Drop that receptacle. It hits the floor. It breaks. You spill the contents and you spit out whatever's in your mouth over whoever's closest to you, possibly even the dog. Those are the long versions. Short today are back, gym, stairs and crisps, and that's us covered. From a legal angle, anyway. This joke is yours to do with whatever you like. Feel free to use it in your general day-to-days or not. It's entirely up to you. Let's do it. My Friday Dad Joke of the Day. A man walks into a hardware store and picks up fly spray. Is this good for wasps, he asks. No, the assistant says. It kills them. Now, although I think that's a good joke, I've got a feeling that Lucy will be keeping the Joker card for at least the next 9 days. We'll find out with Vanessa's verdict after this.

0: Tame Impala and Jenny with Dracula. Still to come, we've got music on the way from Third Eye Blind. We'll get to that in a bit. First things first, though, let's get Vanessa's verdict for my Friday dad joke of the day. Funny, five different smiley faces, no Joker card awarded. The no is two O's in it, so absolutely emphatic, no Joker card. Which means that 8-year-old Lucy Mitchell keeps the card now till the 27th of July. That's when I'm back, which means an overload of life-enhancing benefits for the next sort of 10 days or so. Well done, Lucy. Enjoy. Make the most of it. If you've got a gag for us, make sure you get in touch. You can give us a call, pop it on the socials. We could be doing yours Monday morning, the 27th of July at around about 8:05.
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0: Not much to report this morning. The M656 and the 60 are moving well. Beginning to pick up on all the routes as you'd expect in and out of Macclesfield. No red lines at the moment. Similar around Congleton. Quick look around Sandbach. Yeah, it's not too bad there either. I'm not saying there's no traffic. It's just not queuing at this moment in time. Public transport's okay. Anything new spot 01625 26 9000.
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Still Breakfast, Semi-Charmed Live from Third Eye Blind. Friday morning, we got Destiny's Child on the way, bit of New Order to play for you, and then, of course, we'll have a look at your community news stories. Got quite a few to get through at 8:30. Thank you so much for sending those in. Big day in our house yesterday. Picked up the kids from school. That's not the big day part. The big day is they brought their school reports back. Both of them very, very good. Really proud of the kids. And extra proud of Alfie because he got his SATs results as well. And without revealing too much, I'm just going to say, as a proud granddad, he did really well. Kids got brains. No two ways about it. Of course, the curse of that, and we did mention it yesterday afternoon, is that no excuse for slacking off at big school. We know we can do it. So that's it. Pressure's on. But last night, Lever's party. Got himself ready, dressed up, bit of granddad's aftershave. His own combination of clothes. He went and picked them himself. And he got a smart jacket, shirt, tie, champagne tie, pink shirt, and then a pair of trousers and some rather nice shoes as well. Picked them all himself. Much better dress sense than me. Mind you, having said that, I'd wear a bin bag if I'd get away with it. But yeah, dropped him off outside another school because all the kids were congregating because they got a limo. Big Hummer, 15 of them in this limo. You couldn't have paid me enough money in the world to drive that thing around for an hour before dropping them off at the school for the party. But all the kids really well turned out. They had a cracking night, really, really good night. Picked him up around about 8 o'clock, and he was just buzzing, really buzzing. Today, last day at primary school for Alfie, last day for year one for Aura. They're both very, very excited from what I understand from Grandma. It's going to be a good last day. Bittersweet in a way for Alfie, I think, because he's ready for big school. He really is. But I think he'll miss sort of friends and the teachers at the school he's at because they've been very, very good with him. Really have. Anyway, that's enough proud sort of granddad stuff. Let's play some more music. This is Destiny.

True Faith from New Order, and before that, Destiny's Child, Independent Women. We've got a song on the way from Olivia Rodrigo. Before that, though, a whole load of community news to get through for Friday morning. So let's get straight into it, shall we? We start with Rob Evans. He's got a busy weekend planned, off fishing super early tomorrow. I'll be on the river for First Light, then back to watch Fishomania on the TV. It's a massive fishing competition. England play Argentina in the rugby on Saturday night, so it's nice to watch a decent sport. Linda Pearson, morning, I'm out for breakfast with a friend. Tomorrow I'm at football watching Mac FC. Sunday's time with my church family. That's my weekend. Martin James, working tomorrow and then living with the dogs on Sunday. Baz Oldfield, watching international nations rugby, almost like the Rugby World Cup. Catch up on the MotoGP. Saturday going out on Kermit again with my Andrew on his. Going to see my son Paul and family in Offerton on Sunday. He just passed his bike test yesterday. Well done, Paul. I was up in the hills yesterday with Kermit. Duncan Moore has sent the obligatory TGIF gif. He does love a Friday, does Duncan. Sarah Louise Kasama is working tomorrow, but a week off after that. Always nice. Me too, funnily enough. Emily Parrish, working today and volunteering at Macclesfield Seals Swimming Group tonight at the Leisure Centre. Vanessa Smith hopes that Spain thrash Argentina in the World Cup final on Sunday. And we round things off with Angela Morris in Holmes Chapel. The final score, Angela 2, Simon 3 for the coveted car park spot challenge at work. Nightmare, she says. Simon has won again. And I've just heard you're away next week. Yeah, that's true. That is your community news for the 17th of July 2026. Loads of great stories. Thank you so much for sending them in. Keep them coming. We'll have another roundup. Well, it'll be the 27th.

0: drop dead.
1: Friday morning's breakfast show, Cheshire Salt Radio. That is Olivia Rodrigo. That's a poem with Drop Dead. Still to come, we've got Youngblood and Aerosmith on the way. We crank up the random request generator and find out who's getting our second and final Fug for Fire song, not only of the day, not only of the week, but also until the 27th. Big deal. Songs on the way. We'll find out very, very soon. While I'm here, though, win with Cheshire Salt Radio. 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You need to be over 18 to play, and often it's pence to win some great prizes, including the Kookaburra Cash Catcher, where you can win some silver bullion at this moment in time. 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

0: Youngblood and Aerosmith with Wild Woman. Wheel spinning again. Who's getting the last Foot for Four song of the day, the week, and for at least 10 days? Big deal. Alison Crossley in Congleton. Morning, Alison. Your tune's here after we've checked the latest on the roads.
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0: So far, so good on the motorways. Not bad on most of the major routes. I really haven't got any red lines anywhere. I mean, it's busy here or there, certainly in and out of Macclesfield. Similar story, Congleton, Sandbach, Alderley Edge, Wilmslow and Holmes Chapel, but nothing in the way of queues, apart from between Sproston Green and Middlewich on the Holmes Chapel Road. And that is down to some roadworks with temporary traffic lights both ways between the Salt Cellar roundabout and Brereton Lane at Sproston Green. Anything new spot? 01625 269 000. 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

0: front of our song for Friday morning's breakfast show. That is D-Ream at You're the Best Thing. Feel good free-for-all, especially for Alison Crossley in Congleton, and selected by the random request generator, the big wooden wheel behind me with all the post-it notes on. If you've got a tune that's a belter, puts you in a good mood and sets you up for the day, and you want to hear it on the radio, do this.
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0: And of course, there are two more on Monday, the 27th of July. I'm not trying to keep banging on about the fact I'm not here, but if you're expecting Full Profile songs next week, odds are you're not going to get them. Because whoever does the show, don't do it like what I do. Probably for the best, actually. Anyway, quite a bit of any other business to get through, so let's do that for you. Paul Holt got in touch for First Uppers and said, "Morning, Andy. Just made it in time this morning. Have a good weekend. Thumbs up emoji." Now, of course, Paul thought he'd made it in good time. Mark Zuckerberg decided otherwise and sent me the message after 6:30. So I said I would AOB it for him. Mark, not Mark Zuckerberg, Paul, obviously. Going back to, when was the last time you built any furniture? Rachel Kutzer said, "I don't build furniture. It's a waste of money because I can't do it. Secondhand is the way forward." Which is, yeah, perfectly logical. JCT in Nantwich, the last furniture he built was an Ottoman bed. Surprisingly complex. Mandatory bruises. Totally. Perfectly understandable. And I still maintain that flat pack furniture is made far more complicated than it needs to be. You know, it should really just be, you know, if you're doing a chest of drawers, say, for example, you know, the drawers should be four pieces and a bottom. That's all you need. And finally for now, Kate Gordon's been in touch in Macclesfield. It was Kate's choice in Challenge Colin this morning. And we played a tune for her in a Virgin Mary style. And it was very, very good. And Kate Gordon said, "Fab, thank you." With those sort of devil horn emojis that rockers do. Because the song was in a Virgin Mary style. So, Colin, another triumph for you, but you knew that already. Well, if you didn't, you do now. And that is Any Other Business for Friday. Like I said, quite a lot to get through. Let's play you this now from Sienna Spyro.

0: song from Sienna Spyro, that is Material Lover. Still to come, we've got a rewind tune on the way. We've got the very latest news at 9 o'clock. And then after that, Friday's 9 at 9. Yesterday, first one in 8 days, we got 100% correct answers. Can we make it 2 days in a row? It's entirely up to you. Nothing really to do with me, but we'll see. Song number one after the news in the next few minutes.
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1: Dry today, mainly blue sky, a little bit of cloud here or there, but sunshine is the theme. There is a high pollen count in the area and a top temperature around Knutsford of 26 Celsius.
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2: Andy Burnham officially becomes leader of the Labour Party today before taking over as Prime Minister from next week. He's making a major speech today. Ben Monsey has more.
3: In the speech, Mr. Burnham will pledge to fix the big things that politics has neglected, setting out plans to focus on economic renewal, more public control and reindustrialisation. He also says he'll put people and places at the heart of what they'll do. While his cabinet hasn't been confirmed, Ed Miliband, Shabana Mahmood and Yvette Cooper are all tipped to be his top choice for Chancellor.
2: FIFA say they're weighing up their options after the Argentina team held up a banner laying claim to the Falkland Islands after beating England in the World Cup semi-final. Yesterday, Downing Street backed a probe into the matter. US President Donald Trump's hit out at America's election system, continuing to claim he should have won the 2020 vote. In an address to the nation, he says that China and the deep state have been meddling in their elections. A previous intelligence report into the matter found no evidence of any foreign interference in elections. Firefighters are spending a third day tackling a major wildfire in the Cairngorms. The fire spread to an area of around 6 kilometres by yesterday afternoon. A number of homes and businesses have been closed and evacuated. Workers are facing a renewed cost of living squeeze, with only 22% of employers planning inflation beating pay rises. That's what the Work Foundation are warning. Their spokesperson is Ben Harrison. He says there are a number of things the incoming Prime Minister Andy Burnham can do.
4: If the government is able to provide short-term support in 2026 to those who need it most, then I think that's going to be very, very welcome. And that could mean additional help with the costs of essentials, things like energy bills, childcare costs, or just policies that essentially put more money directly into people's pockets.
2: And a less invasive treatment for prostate cancer could be as effective as radiotherapy and a prostatectomy, but with fewer side effects. A major study has found that focal therapy delivers long-term outcomes for patients and only destroys the cancerous part of the prostate. Only 2 out of almost 3,500 men died from prostate cancer 10 years after receiving the therapy.
5: In local news, police are appealing for information following suspicious activity in Northwich. Last Friday afternoon, officers were called to Northwich Rowing Club to reports of a man acting suspiciously at the barrier on the footpath by the river on the Hunt's Lock side. He's described as white, in his 30s, around 5 feet 10 inches tall, with short or medium length dark wavy hair and large build. Cheshire's among the areas that's seen the biggest increase in job vacancies in recent weeks. Vacancies for delivery drivers and couriers, actors, entertainers and presenters, and pest control officers showed the biggest increase. Research by the Recruitment and Employment Confederation shows a 9% increase in job adverts in June compared to May. And over 100 pupils from Beach Hall School in Macclesfield have taken to the water for their annual 24-hour Swim Fest challenge. Swimmers aged 3 to 16, along with their supporters, covered 228 miles, a distance equivalent to crossing the English Channel 6 times over. That's the latest. For more news from our area, click silk1069.com.
0: 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Andy Clues.
1: It's the final 9 at 9 of the week. Coming up in this hour, 4 number 1s, 1 number 2, 2 number 3s, 1 number 7, and a number 8, all from our mystery year. But what's the year?
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0: 9 at 9.

Friday morning, Cheshire Salt Radio. That is Culture Beat. Mr. Vane got to number one, and a number one for Two Unlimited with No Limit. Special secret double bonus points this morning for Martin James in Weaverham, Natalie Clark in Macclesfield, Rob Evans in Chester, who was dancing to that first song, to weird looks from people around him. Julie Sweeney in Church Lawton, and Mark Hewitt as well in Stoke. Let's have a look at some news clues. It was the year that Princess Diana announced that she was withdrawing from public life. The USA and Russia signed the second strategic arms reduction treaty. Norman Lamont resigned from his post as Chancellor of the Exchequer. Czechoslovakia was dissolved into the Czech Republic and Slovakia. It was announced that the Queen would start paying income tax and capital gains tax. And also the year that the government pledged to introduce legislation to criminalise invasions of privacy by the press. Oh, yeah, that worked well. Right, they'll do for clues, I reckon. What do you reckon the year is? Here's another song. This got to number three for Snow. Do you remember him?

9 at 9, Friday morning, got to number 3 for snow. That is Informer, but what is the mystery year? Of course, if you're absolutely nailed on and you know, but I don't know that you know, then you're not getting your smog points that need to last you for at least a week, because I'm not here next week. So, make sure you let me know, because I don't know currently that you know, which means the rest of Cheshire doesn't know because of the radio, the rest of the world doesn't know because of the internet and space, because radio signals never die. Can you live with the shame? Get in touch. If you're not sure, not a problem. We've got a number 3 on the way from Faith No More. More news clues coming up. But the

0: traffic lights along that stretch, which are adding to problems. That is between the Salt Cellar roundabout and also Breton Lane in Sproston Green. If you're making your way around Sandbach, let's have a quick look down here. It's not bad. Bit of a queue around Elworth, actually, currently, and there's a delay on Spark Lane heading towards the Arklid traffic lights into Congleton. Yeah, it's a little bit slow. Holmes Chapel Road heading down towards West Road, where it meets those three roads meet the one, but the rest of Congleton is busy but moving. And a quick look into Macclesfield now, see if it's got any worse. Bit of a queue on Congleton Road by the Flower Pot. We've got some delays, pretty much as a knock-on effect to Sunderland Street being closed for emergency repairs between Waters Green and Pickford Street. It's busy around the diversion routes, pretty much, and a bit slow on Highball Road and also the Silk Road past Arrighi Bianchi's, where it meets the Herdsfield roundabout by the big Tesco's. Nothing on public transport, but anything you spot, give us a call if it's safe and legal. 01625 26 9000.
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I got to number three in our mystery year. It is the 9 at 9, Cheshire Salt Radio, Friday morning. That is Faith No More, of course, with I'm Easy. A cover, no less. Commodore's tune. Well done to Paul Holt in Stockport, David Daniels on the email, Nicola Hughes in Macclesfield, Simon Moss in Macclesfield, Steve Bailey in Congleton, Amanda Walsh in Knutsford, Michelle Jackson in Poynton, Paula Courts in Sandbach, Suzanne Allen in Macclesfield, and Hayley Wilson in Holmes Chapel. Let's have a look at some more clues. I am saying nothing else at this stage. About that, clues I'm going to give you, that I will say stuff about. MacTown finished 18th in the conference in this year. It was 49 points, 12 wins, 13 draws and 17 losses. Crewe Alex finished 6th in the 3rd division on 70 points, 21 wins, 7 draws, 14 losses. Lost in the playoff final. Not good. Green Room Theatre in Wilmslow ran a production of Witness for the Prosecution in October of this year. And that is it for clues. Okay, have they helped? Of course they have. Those are the only clues you've been waiting for. If not, this number two from M People might just swing the year in the right direction for you.

Friday mornings, 9 at 9, Cheshire's Salt Radio. That is Take That and Pray. That was a number one in this year. And a number two for M People with Moving On Up. We've got correct answers this morning. From Claire Davenport in Poynton, Sandra Brooks in Sandbach, Paula Courts in Sandbach, Melanie Walker in Macclesfield, Sarah Lewis in Sandbach, Pete Lomas in Congleton, Tony and Sue in Macclesfield, morning Tony and Sue, Laura Braithwaite in Wilmslow, Hannah Baker in Knutsford, Diane Lloyd in Macclesfield. Suppose you want some more clues just to help you out, just in case you're still on the fence. This was the year that Indecent Proposal, Jurassic Park and Sleepless in Seattle were big at the box office. It was the year two that Beavis and Butthead and the X-Files made their TV debuts. The year that the season finale of The Simpsons featured guest voices from the Red Hot Chili Peppers, Bette Midler and Barry White. And you may already know this one because I mentioned it earlier on Facebook. But the BBC announced that El Dorado was to be scrapped in this particular year. Okay, we're at the point now where we've got one more set of clues to bring you and three songs, and that is then it. All will be revealed at 10 to. So if you are absolutely 100% sure, then make sure you get in touch. If you're still not sure, maybe Gabrielle can help you out.

0: Friday morning, a number one for Gabrielle in this year with Dreams. But of course, what is the mystery year? Well, you can call me, 01625 269000. You can pop it on the socials, and we'll see where we are after music from House of Pain and REM. But of course, we've got a final set of news clues to help you out. This was the year that England played their first game under Terry Venables. Manchester United won the Football League trophy for the first time in 26 years. Elton John resigned his directorship of Watford Football Club. FIFA proposed that throw-ins should be replaced by kick-ins, which is logical. But you'd miss something in the game, really, I think. Tell you what, I'll take kick-ins as long as you get rid of VAR. That's the deal. What else we got for you here? At the World Gymnastics Championships, Neil Thomas became the first Briton to win a medal, taking the silver in the floor exercises part of the tournament. And Pete Sampras beat Jim Courier to win the men's singles at Wimbledon. Right, that is it for clues. Two more songs to go, and then all will be revealed. If you know, don't keep it to yourself. Get in touch.
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0: Friday mornings, 9 at 9. Final two songs, a number 7 for REM with Everybody Hurts and a number 8 from the House of Pain with Jump Around. Well done to Joanne Hart, Stephen Hudson, who was in Crewe yesterday, in Poynton today, Rachel Cutts in Congleton, Dave Sweeney in Church Lawton. The year 1993. Well done. Another 100% correct answers, which is brilliant. Two this week after an 8-day run where we had some terrible scores, as low as around 93-92%. Not good, but very good as of now, so congratulations. The 9 at 9 will be back all next week in some form, and then back like how I do it, Monday 27th, okay, but it will still be back next week here on Cheshire Salt Radio. Up next, a Rewind tune and the latest news.
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0: That's our rewind song of this hour from 1989. That is Tears for Fears and Sowing the Seeds of Love.
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0: Yet another dry and sunny day. A little bit of cloud from time to time. There is a high pollen count in the area and we're expecting a top temperature around Wilmslow of 26 Celsius.
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2: Politicians from all sides are queuing up to offer advice to the incoming Prime Minister Andy Burnham. The Makerfield MP will be confirmed as Labour leader later and will be installed as PM on Monday. Conservative leader Kemi Badenoch says drilling in the North Sea should be his priority.
3: There's £4 billion of tax revenue sitting in the North Sea that he could get for himself in this Parliament to spend on public services. He should be doing that instead of taxing people more, taxing their homes, taxing their businesses.
2: A man from Liverpool has been charged with assisting Iran's Foreign Intelligence Service. Vahid Berry, who's 39, was charged with a national security offence on Wednesday in Birmingham. It comes after a proactive investigation by counter-terrorism police. Argentina's football team could face sanctions for holding up a banner about the Falkland Islands. After beating England 2-1 in Wednesday's World Cup semi-final, the squad celebrated with a banner reading "The Falkland Islands are Argentinian" in Spanish. FIFA say they are looking into it and weighing up whether to take action. Donald Trump's claiming there was a deep state cover-up over his 2020 election defeat to Joe Biden. In a 25-minute address to the nation, the US president says he's received intelligence revealing shocking vulnerabilities in their election infrastructure, adding China have been meddling in their elections. A previous intelligence report found no evidence that the 2020 election was manipulated. Workers could be facing an even more challenging cost of living.
4: Many workers, particularly those on low or insecure incomes, are at risk of a further significant squeeze on their living standards in the months ahead.
2: That's Ben Harrison from the Work Foundation. They're warning that 80% of employers aren't planning pay rises in line with inflation. A group of MPs are calling for libraries to be a legal requirement in schools, just like they are in prisons. The Education Committee say it's striking that they're not, and comes after children's enjoyment of reading hit a 20-year low last year. And we're expecting more of the hot weather to continue into the weekend and even further. Forecasters believe it could last between 7 to 10 days. The Met Office also say that for the last 11 days, temperatures have reached above 30 degrees Celsius somewhere in the UK.
5: In local news, police in Northwich are appealing for information following reports of suspicious activity near Northwich Rowing Club last Friday. The caller reported a man was stood at the barrier to the footpath by the river on the Hunts Lock side who appeared to be carrying out a sexual act. He's described as white, aged in his 30s, around 5 feet 10 tall, with short, medium-length, dark, wavy hair, of a large build, and left the area on a black Carrera bike. Cheshire's among the areas that's seen the biggest increase in job vacancies in recent weeks. Research by the Recruitment and Employment Confederation shows a 9% increase in job adverts in June compared to May. Vacancies for delivery drivers and couriers, actors, entertainers and presenters, and pest control officers showed the biggest increase. And over 100 pupils from Beech Hall School in Macclesfield have raised £3,000 for MenCap with their annual 24-hour SwimFest challenge. The round-the-clock marathon was supported by parents and volunteers as swimmers aged 3 to 16 covered 228 miles. That's the latest. For more news from our area, click silk1069.com.
1: 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Andy Clues.
0: Music coming up from Clean Bandit and Anne-Marie, In Excess to Play. 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And of course, our very last list of the week with a brand new topic. Can we end with another record?

Holiday hits with Admiral Travel, Grove Street, Wilmslow. Argentina or Chile this summer, Buenos Aires and the Tango or the wild landscapes of Patagonia. If you can't pick a

Cheshire Salt Radio, In Excess, Need You Tonight. Before that, Clean Bandit and Anne-Marie with Cry Baby. Still to come, tune on the way from Ariana Grande. Very quick reminder, though, that tomorrow is the day for Radley & Co, our Dancing in the Daylight disco. This is the daytime disco for grown-ups, playing the hits of the 60s, 70s, 80s and 90s. And today is your final chance to get some tickets if you fancy going. 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They are selling very, very quickly. 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

0: current song from Ariana Grande, that's Hate That I Made You Love Me. Still to come, we got Crowded House on the way, and the question to today's answer, four times a day, at least. Four times a day is the answer, at least. What's the question? We'll find out in the next few minutes.
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8: Jaffa cakes are cakes, but some people still don't get it. 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

Cheshire Salt Radio still to come. We've got The Weeknd on the way. We've got Michael Jackson to play. And of course, our brand new song of the week. If you've not heard it yet, where have you been? Been playing it all week. It's here around about 10:30. First off, though, the question to today's answer, at least four times every day. The question is, how many times do we tell a lie? At least four times every day, almost 1,500 every year. Can you believe that? That is a lot, isn't it? Almost one in six men admitted they're most likely to lie to their wife or girlfriend on average at least twice a day. How'd you get away with that? My wife knows when I'm lying. She says my lips move. Seriously. But yeah, that's quite an impressive figure, twice a day. The most popular lie, apparently, was you had no mobile phone signal. One in three have fibbed about their weight. A quarter about the amount of debt they're in. Whose business is that other than yours? And 30% have bent the truth about the amount of exercise they do. Almost a quarter of blokes have told their partner they look good in an outfit, despite thinking the opposite. Well, that's just self-preservation. You know, sometimes fibs are beneficial. Not most of the time, but certainly on occasion. Do you want to know what the top 10 most common lies are, just in case you've heard them today? All right, then. I had no signal. I haven't got any cash on me. Nothing's wrong. I'm fine. You look lovely. Nice to see you. I'll give you a ring. We're just good friends. We'll have to meet up soon. I'm on my way, and no, your bum doesn't look big in that. There you go. No doubt you've either heard or said those fibs at some point, you know, considering we're all lying four times a day, probably very, very recently. So I'll leave you with that pleasant thought. Maybe a row over the weekend with your other half. In the meantime, talking of the weekend, oh, that's bad. I'm going to play you this.

Michael Jackson, The Way You Make Me Feel, and the weekend before that with Blinding Lights. It's Cheshire Silk Radio. Would you like to hear our brand new song of the week? It's the new single from U2. It's called Street of Dreams.

Cheshire Salt Radio. That is our song of the week. It's the brand new single from U2. It's called Street of Dreams. It's the new song from their yet to be announced studio album, which is out later this year. And it's their first album in 9 years, can you believe? And in September, the band will have been together for 50 years. Impressive, isn't it? Right, we'll play that again later on this afternoon. Up next, this from Teddy Swims, and we'll take a look at the What's On Guide.

0: Teddy Swims, Lose Control. Still to come, Blur on the way, Robbie Williams, the tune from Stella Lefty, and our final list of the week with a brand new topic, and hopefully we'll end the week as we started it with another brand new record.
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0: Thursday the 6th to Sunday the 9th of August, it's the English National Sheepdog Trials on Bullocks Lane in Sutton. Starts at 1 o'clock on the Thursday, and then it's a 7:30 a.m. start Friday through to Sunday. As well as the trials, we're going to see all the excitement. There's a whole host of other things going on as well, including the trade stands, tug of war, there's the craft fair, fell race, hot food and drink available all day, Grinelli's ice cream, milkshakes from Shakes on the Rocks, a full bar, come by refreshment van, and also Amy's gin bar too. An entrance, get this, in this day and age, £5. Seriously, for that kind of money, you can go every day. Also on Sunday, the 9th of August, Macclesfield Armed Forces and Veterans Breakfast Club is at the Broken Cross Club in Macclesfield. 9:30 start till 12 p.m. If you're ex-forces or currently serving, do feel free to attend. You can turn up on the day, make yourself known. They're a very friendly bunch. And also on Friday the 4th to Sunday the 6th of September, it's the Nantwich Food Festival. Various locations through the town and various times between 9 a.m. and 11 p.m. As one of the UK's largest free-to-enter food festivals, the three-day event brings together the best of talent and 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
0: Last list of the week, and more or less for a week, because I'm not here next week. But don't let that stop you. Well done for yesterday, by the way. Top 10 weirdest British food according to Americans. That's 4 out of 5, 219 in a row. Got a brand new topic. Bit eclectic, this one, I have to say. But it is a genuine list. We thought we'd give it a go. We'll have an hour to find all 10 items. Couple of updates roughly every 20 minutes. If we haven't got them all by 11:30, we'll dish out some clues just after that. And then hopefully by 10 to 12, 10 out of 10, 5 out of 5, and end the week with 220 in a row, which again is another brand new record. Today's list is this. The top 10 deceased famous people we would like to bring back to meet. Told you it was eclectic, but it is a proper list. Let me know what you've got. And we'll see where we are at around about 10 past 11 for our first update. Top 10 even, deceased famous people we would like to bring back to meet. Good luck.
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0: Cheshire Soul Radio, that is our rewind tune from 1987, re-released in 1988. 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
0: Dry once again today, blue sky and sunshine mainly, a little bit of cloud here or there. We've got a high pollen count in the area and a top temperature around Macclesfield of 26 Celsius.
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2: Andy Burnham officially becomes leader of the Labour Party today before taking over as Prime Minister from next week. He's making a major speech today. Ben Monse has more.
3: In the speech, Mr. Burnham will pledge to fix the big things that politics has neglected, setting out plans to focus on economic renewal, more public control and reindustrialisation. He also says he'll put people and places at the heart of what they'll do. While his cabinet hasn't been confirmed, Ed Miliband, Shabana Mahmood and Yvette Cooper are all tipped to be his top choice for Chancellor.
2: A man's been charged with assisting a foreign intelligence service allegedly relating to Iran. 39-year-old Vahid Aberi, who's from Liverpool, was charged with a National Security Act offence in Birmingham on Wednesday. It follows a counter-terrorism police investigation. Aberi has now been remanded into custody. FIFA say they're weighing up their options after the Argentina team held up a banner laying claim to the Falkland Islands after beating England in the World Cup semi-final. The squad celebrated after the game with a banner reading "The Falkland Islands are Argentinian" in Spanish. Firefighters are spending a third day tackling a major wildfire in the Cairngorms. The fire spread to an area of around 6 kilometres by yesterday afternoon. A number of homes and businesses have been closed and evacuated. 80% of employers aren't planning any pay rises above inflation this year. The warning from the Work Foundation comes amid threats of a new cost of living squeeze with rising costs and a weakening labour market. Ben Harrison is their director.
4: There are a range of things that employers can do and are doing to support their workforces. Things like flexible benefits packages, security in terms of the hours that they offer, flexible working patterns, the availability of overtime, all of these things can make a difference in what is ultimately a very challenging environment for employers and employees as well.
2: And a less invasive treatment for prostate cancer could be as effective as radiotherapy and a prostatectomy, but with fewer side effects. Only 2 out of almost 3,500 men died from prostate cancer 10 years after receiving the therapy. That's the latest from Radio News Hub. I'm Frankie Hersine.
5: In local news, police are appealing for information following suspicious activity in Northwich. Last Friday afternoon, officers were called to Northwich Rowing Club to reports of a man acting suspiciously at the barrier on the footpath by the river on the Hunt's Lock side. He's described as white in his 30s, around 5 feet 10 inches tall, with short or medium length dark wavy hair and large build. Cheshire's among the areas that's seen the biggest increase in job vacancies in recent weeks. Vacancies for delivery drivers and couriers, actors, entertainers and presenters, and pest control officers showed the biggest increase. Research by the Recruitment and Employment Confederation shows a 9% increase in job adverts in June compared to May. And over 100 pupils from Beach Hall School in Macclesfield have taken to the water for their annual 24-hour Swim Fest challenge. Swimmers aged 3 to 16, along with their supporters, covered 228 miles, a distance equivalent to crossing the English Channel 6 times over. That's the latest. For more news from our area, click silk1069.com.
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0: Friday's list, fun topic, top 10 deceased famous people we would like to bring back to meet. 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So, you know, weirdly, we've had some in. We'll see what we've got in a bit.

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0: Before that, today's list, the top 10 deceased famous people we would like to bring back to meet. Got quite a few in, thank you very much for that. Let's start with Vanessa Smith, who's got John Lennon, Elvis Presley, Freddie Starr, Freddie Mercury, Pelé, the Busby Babes, and Sir Bobby Charlton. Gary Collinson said Elvis Presley, Princess Diana, Winston Churchill, Freddie Mercury, George Michael, and John Wayne. Tony Laurinson said Freddie Mercury, Chester Bennington, David Bowie, Nelson Mandela, Napoleon, Wellington, Julius Caesar, Abraham Lincoln, and Elvis. And Rob Evans has got Winston Churchill, Jimi Hendrix, Steve Wright, David Bowie, Princess Di, the Queen, Freddie Mercury, Mark Boland, and Tommy Cooper. Of that, we've got 1, 2, 3, 4, 5, 6. Not bad at all. 6 down, 4 to find. Keep them coming in, and we'll see what else we've got at around about 11:30 this morning. Top 10 deceased famous people we would like to bring back to meet.
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0: That's the current one from Role Model. It's called High Hopes. Still to come this Friday morning. Nickelback up next.
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Cheshire Salt Radio, Nickelback, How You Remind Me, Rihanna to play, Lisa Stansfield, and then back to Friday's list. The top 10 deceased famous people we would like to bring back to meet. We've got six. Have we got the other four? Are we going to squeeze in another game of I Spy? Well, we'll find out around about 11:30. Please don't stop.

0: Lisa Stansfield, This Is The Right Time. And before that, Rihanna's Don't Stop The Music. Still to come, Chaka Khan and Snoop Dogg.
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0: Six down, four to find for the top 10 deceased famous people we would like to bring back to meet. We've had loads more in, so let's get straight into it. Vanessa Smith's back with Lady Diana, George Harrison and Prince, Martin James, Michael Jackson, Marilyn Monroe, Pelé, Benny Hill, Robert the Bruce, Ken Dodd, Kurt Cobain, Dave Sweeney, Samat Busby, Bobby Charlton, Margaret Thatcher, Ian Hawke Powell, Freddie Mercury and John Lennon, Leslie Johnson-Reed and Andy and Craig at Helping Hands in Mac have got John Lennon, George Harrison, Freddie Mercury, David Bowie, Nelson Mandela, Martin Luther King, Winston Churchill, Elvis Presley, Carolina Hearn, Queen Mother, Princess Diana, Bobby Robson, Roy Orbison, Natalie Clark said Michael Jackson, Bill Maynard, Derek Folds, William Simons, June Brown, Barbara Windsor, Betty Driver, Violet Helen Carson, Patricia Frederica Manfield, Doris Speed. I have to say, there's some names on there that I don't know. Sue Donahue, George Harrison, John Lennon, Freddie Mercury, George Michael, Paul O'Grady, Michael Jackson, Robbie Williams, Cilla Black, Mark Bolan, David Bowie, Princess Diana and Queen Elizabeth. Babs Whiteleg has got Freddie Mercury, George Michael, Paul O'Grady, Martin Luther King, Tina Turner, Noor Inayat Khan and Yootha Joyce. And Rachel Cutts, finally for now, says Jesus, Gandhi and Buddha. Okay, right, we have got with that 1, 2, 3, 4, 5, 6, 7, 8. Much better. Well, 6 was good, really. But 8 means I've only got 2 clues to sort out, and we'll do those for you next.

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0: 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Shaka Khan and Snoop Dogg before that, Boogies in My Soul.
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0: 8 already, 2 to find for the top 10 deceased famous people we would like to bring back to meet. Clues are fairly straightforward. Number 2 is a very, very famous physicist. I'm just going to give you this equation and it should be enough. E equals MC squared. Who wrote that? That's who we want. Okay, and then number 8 on the list of the top 10 deceased famous people we would like to bring back to meet. Let me start with Is This Love, Iron Lion Zion, No Woman No Cry, Jamming, Three Little Birds, Could You Be Loved, Sun Is Shining, Waiting in Vain. That's probably enough songs, isn't it? I think. Yeah. Those are your clues. Get in touch. We'll see where we are at 10 to. Good luck.
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0: Top 10 deceased famous people we would like to bring back to meet. We've got 8. I gave 2 clues. Becky Slater got 2, as did Martin James, Vanessa Smith, Rob Evans, Leslie Johnson Reed. Sue Donahue got 1, but she missed the other clue. But it's okay, because we've got it covered. So, they are Princess Diana, Albert Einstein, Freddie Mercury, Robin Williams, Elvis Presley, The Queen, David Bowie, Bob Marley, Winston Churchill, Marilyn Monroe. 10 out of 10, 5 out of 5, 220 in a row, and it's back on the 27th.
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1: Well, Friday afternoon's weather is the same as it's been all week, yet high temperatures, so 26, 27, maybe a 28. Some spots may get a 30, dry and sunny all day.
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2: Andy Burnham is set to become the leader of the Labour Party today before becoming Prime Minister next week. The former Greater Manchester Mayor returned to Westminster last month as Makerfield MP. He's making a major speech today where he's expected to focus on economic renewal and reindustrialisation. Speaking at the Conservative Political Action Conference, former Prime Minister Liz Truss says we could be heading to a financial crash.
3: I think Labour have now got the disease the Conservative Party had of thinking the issue is with the team manager. I'm not saying Keir Starmer's a genius or anything. I'm just saying that he's not the only problem. And I think that they will tire of Burnham.
2: A man from Liverpool's been charged with assisting Iran's Foreign Intelligence Service. Vahid Aberi, who's 39, was charged with the National Security Act offence on Wednesday in Birmingham. It comes after a proactive investigation by counter-terrorism police. A helicopter has joined firefighters tackling a major wildfire in the Cairngorms. It's the third day of efforts after the fire started late Wednesday morning. It spread to an area of around 6 kilometres by yesterday afternoon. The UK could be heading for a bumper butterfly season. That's what conservationists say as they urge people to join a national count for the insects. Wildlife charity Butterfly Conservation starts their annual big butterfly count today. Kate Merry is their spokesperson. She explains what it's all about.
4: We're asking members of the public to get outside and spend 15 minutes in a sunny spot in either their local green space or their garden. Count the butterflies that they see and send those to us via our dedicated app or website.
2: And the heat is on and on. Yes, the Met Office say the hot weather is set to continue through the weekend and into next week. Temperatures have topped 30 degrees Celsius in the past 11 days.
5: In local news, police in Northwich are appealing for information following reports of suspicious activity near Northwich Rowing Club last Friday. The caller reported a man was stood at the barrier to the footpath by the river on the Hunts Lock side who appeared to be carrying out a sexual act. He's described as white, aged in his 30s, around 5 feet 10 tall, with short, medium-length, dark, wavy hair, of a large build, and left the area on a black Carrera bike. Cheshire's among the areas that's seen the biggest increase in job vacancies in recent weeks. Research by the Recruitment and Employment Confederation shows a 9% increase in job adverts in June compared to May. Vacancies for delivery drivers and couriers, actors, entertainers and presenters, and pest control officers show the biggest increase. And over 100 pupils from Beech Hall School in Macclesfield have raised £3,000 for MenCap with their annual 24-hour SwimFest challenge. The round-the-clock marathon was supported by parents and volunteers as swimmers aged 3 to 16 covered 228 miles. That's the latest. For more news from our area, click silk1069.com.
0: Darren Antrobus. Darren Antrobus. The Midday Mystery Year. Three songs plus clues, but what's the year? Cheshire's Silk Radio.

There's Police and Every Breath You Take. Before that, Madonna and Borderline got the lady that we lost last week. Yeah, Bonnie Tyler. Totally Eclipse of the Heart on the way next for our third and final song on today's Midday Mystery here. Eddie Murphy and Dan Aykroyd were in Trading Places in this year. Terms of Endearment was at the cinemas. We also had National Lampoon's Vacation, the first one. And we also had Monty Python's The Meaning of Life cinemas. But what's the year?

0: Bonnie Tyler, totally close to the heart. What was the year? 1983 we were in today. Christina Aguilera, Samba, and Sonic lined up next.
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0: tonight.
1: Well, we made it through to the end of the week and the start of the big summer holidays. Yeah, I know. Right, let's have a quick look to see what's going on today. Some bits and bobs we can talk about. The top 50 secrets to staying young has been released. It's, you know, it involves being spontaneous, laughing a lot, and flirting with strangers. 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Let me know how you get on with that. You might end up with a black eye or something.

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0: That is Sonic. I put a spell on you on the way next. Matthew Wilder. We'll do new Alex Warren in a bit. And Robbie with a beautiful ballad that he did from one of his massive albums back in the late 1990s. That's on the way soon.
1: 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They're your best friend. 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

0: Robbie Williams, She's the One. On the way next, a brilliant electro 80s rewind, and then we'll do the news and sport at 1 after 1 o'clock. Today's random pub quiz question.
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1: Another warm sunny day today and the weekend is looking perfect again. Temperatures in the high 20s.
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2: Andy Burnham is set to become the leader of the Labour Party today before becoming Prime Minister next week. The former Greater Manchester Mayor returned to Westminster last month as Makerfield MP. He's making a major speech today where he's expected to focus on economic renewal and reindustrialisation. Speaking at the Conservative Political Action Conference, former Prime Minister Liz Truss says we could be heading to a financial crash.
3: I think Labour have now got the disease the Conservative Party had of thinking the issue is with the team manager. I'm not saying Keir Starmer's a genius or anything. I'm just saying that he's not the only problem. And I think that they will tire of Burnham.
2: A man from Liverpool's been charged with assisting Iran's Foreign Intelligence Service. Vahid Aberi, who's 39, was charged with the National Security Act offence on Wednesday in Birmingham. It comes after a proactive investigation by counter-terrorism police. A helicopter has joined firefighters tackling a major wildfire in the Cairngorms. It's the third day of efforts after the fire started late Wednesday morning. It spread to an area of around 6 kilometres by yesterday afternoon. The UK could be heading for a bumper butterfly season. That's what conservationists say as they urge people to join a national count for the insects. Wildlife charity Butterfly Conservation starts their annual big butterfly count today. Kate Merry is their spokesperson. She explains what it's all about.
4: We're asking members of the public to get outside and spend 15 minutes in a sunny spot in either their local green space or their garden, count the butterflies that they see and send those to us via our dedicated app or website.
2: And the heat is on and on. Yes, the Met Office say the hot weather is set to continue through the weekend and into next week. Temperatures have topped 30 degrees Celsius in the past 11 days.
5: In local news, a crewman who was found to have operated a cannabis distribution operation from his bedroom has been jailed. Sysmon Selinski, who's 30 and from Gainsborough Road in the town, pleaded guilty to a number of charges back in May. He appeared at Chester Crown Court, where he was given a 40-month prison sentence. An ambitious 10-year strategy that'll see a new hospital in Crewe developed, alongside more care delivered closer to home for locals, has been unveiled by Mid-Cheshire Hospitals NHS Foundation Trust. The strategy sets out how health and care services will evolve over the next decade to help people stay healthier for longer. And Cheshire Police are launching summer safety roadshows. That's an interactive series of events designed to help people stay safe, access support and start important conversations. An event is taking place in Sandbach Town Centre next Thursday. That's the latest. For more news from our area, click silk1069.com.
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6: New Nottingham Forest boss Oliver Glasner says its ambitious owner Evangelos Marinakis was the reason he quit Crystal Palace for a move north. The 51-year-old was appointed on a three-year deal at the beginning of July and has faced the media ahead of the new Premier League season.
7: A very talented squad where I think there is a lot of potential in the squad, plus a very ambitious ownership. I thought this could be a quite interesting and exciting journey. The most important thing is shared vision, where we all aim for the same goal.
6: Rugby and England are in Argentina of all places as they take on the Pumas this Saturday. England have named an unchanged team with Henry Pollock failing to dislodge Ben Earl or Guy Pepper from the back row. Cricket and England have levelled the series against India after Joe Root was 99 not out at the One Day International in Cardiff. They chased down India's 233 to win by 4 wickets. And Rory McIlroy says he's confident he can get back into contention in the Open after a frustrating start at Royal Birkdale. He trails surprise leader Jackson Suber by 7 shots.
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0: 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So here comes a fun random podcast question. What do cats do to say they trust you? What do cats do to say they trust you? What do you reckon it is? I'm going to give you the answer before 2 o'clock. Oasis next.
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0: Drop Dead.
1: 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I've got some Harry Styles on the way soon. We'll do some Sienna Sparrow as well. 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

0: Ciano Sparrow and this material lover, Jennifer Lopez, now and on the floor. What do cats do to say they trust you? And it's not a nice thing anyway. It's a headbutt. Yeah, it's a headbutt. And they call it bunting. 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If a cat headbutts you, it means they trust you.
1: J-Lo!

0: Jennifer Lopez and On The Floor. On the way next, an 80s rewind with a music video that was banned because it was a little bit fleshy.
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1: 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High 20s in your temperatures.
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2: Andy Burnham has been sworn in as leader of the Labour Party.
3: There being no other eligibly nominated candidate, it is therefore my honour to declare that the duly elected leader of the Labour Party is Andy Burnham.
2: Shabana Mahmood there announcing the news at a conference in London. The former Greater Manchester Mayor, who's taken over from Sir Keir Starmer, says he's ready to lead.
4: We are united and we put the power that comes from that unity at the service of people and places who have been waiting too long for politics to let them hope again. And that's what we're going to do, everybody. We're going to give them hope back.
2: He's set to become Prime Minister on Monday. In other news, Southern Water's been fined more than £7 million. It's after the illegal dumping of sewage off the coast of Kent between 2019 and 2021. The company pleaded guilty to 13 offences in April last year. A helicopter has joined firefighters tackling a major wildfire in the Cairngorms. It's a third day of efforts after the fire started late Wednesday morning. It spread to an area of around 6 kilometres by yesterday afternoon. Scotland's Deputy First Minister Jenny Gilruth says it's contained.
5: A very concerning time, of course, and the authorities, though, as I understand it at the current time, have the fire relatively controlled, but that will be kept under their monitoring it at all times, and ministers are receiving regular and routine updates in relation to the fire.
2: A man from Liverpool's been charged with assisting Iran's Foreign Intelligence Service. Vahid Abari, who's 39, was charged with the National Security Act offence on Wednesday in Birmingham. It comes after an investigation by counter-terrorism police. And the heat is on and on. Yes, the Met Office say the hot weather is set to continue through the weekend and into next week. Temperatures have topped 30 degrees Celsius in the past 11 days.
6: In local news, a man from Crewe who ran a cannabis distribution operation from his bedroom has been jailed for over 3 years. 30-year-old Szymon Selinski of Gainsborough Road in the town pleaded guilty to a number of charges back in May. He was sent to prison for 40 months. Mid-Cheshire Hospital's NHS Foundation Trust has unveiled an ambitious 10-year strategy. 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Central to the vision is the development of a new Leighton Hospital through the government's new hospital programme. And communities across East Cheshire are being invited to take part in a new Summer Safety Roadshow. It's an interactive series of events designed to help people stay safe, access support and start important conversations. Among them will be an event in Queen's Park, Crewe on the 21st of August. That's the latest. For more news from our area, click silk1069.com.

0: Luther Vandross, Never Too Much Before That, Peggy Goo, Na Na Na, It Goes Like an Ariana Grande next, and Hate That I Made You Love Me. Here comes our movie challenge with the two clues, and because it's Friday, the answer.
1: Why did you bite me? You bit me on purpose. You knew who I was, didn't you? You bit me because you knew it was me. What's happening? What's happening to me?
0: It is a film that involves a man that turns into a dog. And also the other clue was the star of the film was once a tool man. We're talking Tim Allen, yeah, and it's The Shaggy Dog. Remember The Shaggy Dog story? Yeah, that was the film. Monday, we start a new one.

0: Ariana Grande, Hate That I Made You Love Me, former song of the week for us a couple of weeks ago. Bosley Crossroads. Take it easy around there. There's been a crash not long ago, about 10, 15 minutes ago. So Bosley Crossroads is pretty congested at the moment because of a crash a few moments ago.
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We're

The Feeling and the film A Little World. Now here comes a brilliant song from a film where Kim Cattrall was the doll that comes alive in the shop window and the man falls in love with that doll. Yes, the film was Mannequin.

0: Stella Lefty and Boston on the Big Afternoon Show. I hope your Friday is going according to plan and you've got some good plans for the weekend. It's the start of the school holidays as well. Olive, Technotronic and Taylor Swift on the way.
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0: Black Eyed Peas, Where Is the Love, Technotronic next with a daytime disco anthem. Bosley Crossroads is shut because of an earlier on accident that happened about half an hour ago.
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0: Taylor Swift and I Knew It, I Knew You. Our 80s rewind comes from the Human League next. Then we'll do the news at 3 after 3 o'clock. We'll reveal the answer to our Stuck in Reverse and we'll do our Song of the Week for the final time from you two.
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1: Another hot and sunny day today. The weekend is looking absolutely perfect again. Temperatures in the high 20s.
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2: Burnham has vowed to give people hope back after taking reins of the Labour Party.
3: We must recognise that this generation of politicians, myself included, have failed to challenge a political culture and an economic model that simply doesn't work well enough for ordinary people.
2: The former Greater Manchester Mayor has been sworn in as leader of the party after Sir Keir Starmer stepped down a few weeks ago. He's set to become Prime Minister of the country next week. Speaking at the Conservative Political Action Conference, former Prime Minister Liz Truss says Labour haven't learned from the Tories' mistakes.
4: I mean, I think we could definitely be headed for a financial crisis. You know, there is no money. I mean, this is the big failing of the Labour Party, is that they spent years and years saying the Conservatives weren't spending enough money, whereas in fact we were spending too much money and not generating enough growth. And now they've made the problem even worse.
2: In other news, Southern Water will have to pay a fine of £7 million after dumping sewage illegally off the Kent coast between 2019 and 2021. The company pleaded guilty to 13 offences in April last year. They were fined £90 million for nearly 7,000 incidents across Hampshire, Kent and Sussex in a case brought by the Environment Agency in 2021. China's government says it's strongly dissatisfied with the decision to nationalise British Steel. It was brought back under public ownership yesterday, which the government says was to protect the future of production. British Steel was previously owned by the Chinese company Jingye. It's the third day that firefighters are tackling a major wildfire in the Cairngorms. The fire started late on Wednesday morning and spread to cover an area of around 6 kilometres by yesterday afternoon. It's led to evacuations in the area. And Brenda Fricker has died at the age of 81. The Irish actress was best known for films such as Home Alone 2, Lost in New York and My Left Foot.
5: In local news, a crewman who was found to have operated a cannabis distribution operation from his bedroom has been jailed. Sisman Selinski, who's 30 and from Gainsborough Road in the town, pleaded guilty to a number of charges back in May. He appeared at Chester Crown Court, where he was given a 40-month prison sentence. An ambitious 10-year strategy that'll see a new hospital in Crewe developed, alongside more care delivered closer to home for locals, has been unveiled by Mid Cheshire Hospitals NHS Foundation Trust. The strategy sets out how health and care services will evolve over the next decade to help people stay healthier for longer. And Cheshire Police are launching summer safety roadshows. That's an interactive series of events designed to help people stay safe, access support and start important conversations. An event is taking place in Sandbach Town Centre next Thursday. That's the latest. For more news from our area, click silk1069.com.

That's the Bangles and More Like an Egyptian Role Model. Now this is brand new. It's called High Hopes, and here comes our Stuck in Reverse. Answer revealed very soon. Beginning that song going the wrong way? Well, we're going to reveal the answer before 3:30.

0: brand new from Role Model and High Hopes on the Big Afternoon Show in the Sunshine. Mariah Carey soon. We'll do also some Chaka Khan, a new song from Chaka Khan with Snoop Dogg. And we'll also give you the answer to our Stuck in Reverse.
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So I thought Dodger moving too fast. Right, so I stuck in reverse was this. Quite a few of you got the correct answer. 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It was this from Huey Lewis and the News, the

0: 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Show them.
1: This boogie's in my soul. 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
0: Chaka Khan and Snoop Dogg and Boogie's in My Soul on the way next, Texas. And we'll do You Two, our song of the week, for the final time. Street of Dreams before four.
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0: Lady Song from Take That, currently on their Circus Part 2 tour. It's called Sweet July, and before that, our Song of the Week for the final time this week, U2, Street of Dreams. 80s Rewind next, news at 4. Then after 4 o'clock, the clues and the answer to our mystery voice.
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0: Annie Wilson, Obsession from the 1980s for our rewind. M6 northbound, severe delays. It's blocked due to an accident at Beckton Heath Sandbach services. So just bear that one in mind if you're going that way. Also, Bosley Crossroads, I believe, is still closed in all directions there because of that earlier on accident.
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0: Hot and sunny to end the day with an

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1: The duly elected leader of the Labour Party is Andy Burnham.
2: The wait is over as Andy Burnham is confirmed as the new Labour leader. The Makerfield MP, who's taken over from Sir Keir Starmer, received rapturous applause from the party faithful and says he's ready to lead.
3: We are united and we put the power that comes from that unity at the service of people and places who have been waiting too long for politics to let them hope again. And that's what we're going to do, everybody. We're going to give them hope.
2: He's set to become Prime Minister on Monday. Next, the mother of Vikram Digwa, the man who killed student Henry Novak, has been jailed for 3 years. 53-year-old Kieran Kaur has been found guilty of assisting an offender after she removed the knife from the scene of the crime. A child who allegedly stabbed two pupils at a London school has denied two counts of attempted murder. The 13-year-old boy is accused of stabbing two boys in the neck in front of numerous children and a teacher at Kingsbury High School in Brent. He's been remanded into custody. A man from Liverpool has been charged with assisting Iran's Foreign Intelligence Service. Fahid Abiri, who's 39, is facing charges under the National Security Act. A helicopter has joined firefighters tackling a major wildfire in the Cairngorms. Crews have been battling the blaze for the past 3 days after it spread to an area of around 6 kilometres. Scotland's Deputy First Minister, Jenny Gilruth, says it's finally contained.
4: A very concerning time, of course. And the authorities, though, as I understand it at the current time, have the fire relatively controlled, but that will be kept under their monitoring it at all times. And ministers are receiving regular and routine updates in relation to the fire.
2: And the heat is on and on. Yes, the Met Office say the hot weather is set to continue through the weekend and into next week. Temperatures have topped 30 degrees Celsius in the past 11 days.
5: In local news, a man from Crewe who ran a cannabis distribution operation from his bedroom has been jailed for over 3 years. 30-year-old Szymon Selinski of Gainsborough Road in the town pleaded guilty to a number of charges back in May. He was sent to prison for 40 months. Mid-Cheshire Hospital's NHS Foundation Trust has unveiled an ambitious 10-year strategy. 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And communities across East Cheshire are being invited to take part in a new Summer Safety Roadshow. It's an interactive series of events designed to help people stay safe, access support and start important conversations. Among them will be an event in Queen's Park, Crewe on the 21st of August. That's the latest. For more news from our area, click silk1069.com.
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6: Thomas Tuchel says the DNA of English football needs changing if his side are to win major tournaments. His comments come after the 2-1 defeat in the semi-final against Argentina. Tuchel has also once again reiterated he remains committed to leading the squad into the 2028 Euros. One piece of domestic football news, Jared Bowen is staying at West Ham despite the club's relegation from the Premier League. The forward's future was uncertain after the Hammers' 14-year stay in the top flight came to an end in May. There's another England versus Argentina clash this weekend, this time in rugby union. Jamie George will lead out the side and he knows they'll have to be at their best to get a result.
7: It has been tough and challenging in terms of the logistics of this tournament, but equally we are very excited to be here and finish the campaign off in a strong way.
6: And it's day two of the Open Championship at Royal Birkdale and a bit of history's been made. Clubhouse leader Lucas Herbert shot 28 for the first 9 holes, which ties the tournament record.
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0: Snow Patrol and Cali Minogue and These Alarms. Quick look at the roads for you next. We'll do Dasher, we'll do Go West, and we'll do some JX as well with a dance classic from the 1990s. Plus our mystery voice with the clues and the answer.
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0: Very slow at Bosley Crossroads on all approaches there from the Congleton area, the Rushton Spenton area and the Buxton area and the Mac area as well because of that earlier accident. That's on the A54. Also, M6 northbound, severe delays, and the exit for the, well, the services area is blocked as Sandbach services due to an accident at Beckton Heath, if you're going in M6 on the northbound area there. And people are coming off and going through the A500, Bull Sager, Sandbach and all that kind of neck of the woods. A54, Holmes Chapel Road, Middlewich, Salt Cellar roundabout, very slow around there in the roadworks area. Also very slow through Wilmslow, Alderley Edge, Knutsford, usual build-up around there as well.
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0: That is Dasha and Austin. All right, let's do our mystery voice.
1: The book had characters. The only characters that were in the book originally were myself and Tinker.
0: Okay, he is very well known for starring in a Sunday night TV program on BBC One. Yeah, back in the day, in the 90s and late 80s. And he's a big movie star as well. His name is Ian McShane. We were talking about Lovejoy.
1: The book had characters. The only characters that were in the book originally were myself and Tinker.
0: There, not many of you got that correct this week. We start a new one.

0: JX, there's nothing I want to do, so Congleton Pride is taking place tomorrow, Saturday 18th of July, in Congleton Town Hall, with a fun day of entertainment for all the family. Doing nothing tomorrow, go and check that one out. Also, you can read in our local news pages on silk1069.com the story about beach all swimmers that tackle a 228-mile marathon for Mencap. And they are raising, or trying to raise, an impressive £3,000. You can also go to my blog on silk1069.com, on the Big Afternoon Show blog with me, and listen to the chat I had with the headmaster, James Allen, about their award they've just won at Beach Hall School. That's all now on our website. Go and have a little look. Right, quick look at the roads for you now then.
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0: M6 northbound still got problems at the Beckton Heath Sandbach services. It's blocked because of an accident there and it's causing all manner of problems around that neck of the woods. Also, Sandbach Old Mill Road is very busy. Busy as well at Bosley Crossroads. It's closed on all approaches there because of an earlier on accident. Holmes Chapel Road, so Seller Roundabout is busy there. Busy through Knutsford, Wilmslow and Alderney. Just the usual build-up of Friday traffic there.
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0: Latest song from Blossoms, the boys from Stockport, and Meet Me in Love. Got Queen on the way next with the big song that they did at Live Aid just after that. Freddie did that great big ad lib bit, and all the arms went in the air to clap along with the chorus of the next song. Yes, that tune is on the way in a few moments. That it's off the Works album, by the way, if you really wanted to know. And then we'll do the news and sport at 5 after 5 o'clock. We'll do our mystery voice with the clue and the answer in case you missed it earlier.
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0: Heatwave conditions continuing through the weekend and into next week. Temperatures over the weekend in the high 20s again.
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2: Andy Burnham has vowed to give people hope after taking the reins of the Labour Party.
3: We must recognise that this generation of politicians, myself included, have failed to challenge a political culture and an economic model that simply doesn't work well enough for ordinary people.
2: The Makerfield MP has been sworn in as leader of the party and says he's finalising his cabinet over the weekend before officially taking over from Sir Keir Starmer on Monday. Next, the mother of Vikram Digwa, the man who killed student Henry Novak, has been jailed for 3 years. 53-year-old Kieran Kaur has been found guilty of assisting an offender after she removed the knife from the scene of the crime. Southern Water has been fined more than £7 million for illegally dumping sewage off the coast of Kent. They've admitted dumping waste between 2019 and 2021. The boy attacked by a crocodile in a Cambridgeshire zoo has had 7 operations since the attack. His parents say the 3-year-old has undergone numerous medical procedures but is making progress and is smiling again. Cuddly toy manufacturer Jellycat is suing Next and Hamleys over claims they copied their designs. The company's claiming the two firms have been passing off their products as Jellycat originals. Next has denied the claims and Hamleys has yet to comment. The Met Office say the scorching temperatures will continue over the weekend and into next week. Temperatures have topped 30 degrees Celsius in the past 11 days. Rudy Schulkind from Greenpeace is worried about climate change if nothing changes.
4: And that's going to have massive ramifications for people's daily lives. That's going to cause excess deaths, vulnerable people who are going to be put massively at risk as a result of this, because ultimately heat waves like this are a full-blown public health emergency.
2: And Oscar winner Brenda Fricker, known to millions as the Pigeon Lady in Home Alone 2, has died. She was 81.
5: In local news, a crewman who was found to have operated a cannabis distribution operation from his bedroom has been jailed. Sysmon Selinski, who's 30 and from Gainsborough Road in the town, pleaded guilty to a number of charges back in May. He appeared at Chester Crown Court, where he was given a 40-month prison sentence. An ambitious 10-year strategy that'll see a new hospital in Crewe developed alongside more care delivered closer to home for locals has been unveiled by Mid-Cheshire Hospitals NHS Foundation Trust. The strategy sets out how health and care services will evolve over the next decade to help people stay healthier for longer. And Cheshire Police are launching summer safety roadshows. That's an interactive series of events designed to help people stay safe, access support and start important conversations. An event is taking place in Sandbach Town Centre next Thursday. That's the latest. For more news from our area, click silk1069.com.
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6: Thomas Tuchel says the DNA of English football needs changing if his side are to win major tournaments. His comments come after the 2-1 defeat in the semi-final against Argentina. Tuchel has also once again reiterated he remains committed to leading the squad into the 2028 Euros. One piece of domestic football news, Jared Bowen is staying at West Ham despite the club's relegation from the Premier League. The forward's future was uncertain after the Hammers' 14-year stay in the top flight came to an end in May. There's another England versus Argentina clash this weekend, this time in rugby union. Jamie George will lead out the side and he knows they'll have to be at their best to get a result.
7: It has been tough and challenging in terms of the logistics of this tournament, but equally we are very excited to be here and finish the campaign off in a strong way.
6: And it's day two of the Open Championship at Royal Birkdale and a bit of history's been made. Clubhouse leader Lucas Herbert shot 28 for the first 9 holes, which ties the tournament record.
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0: That is Ray, Where Is My Husband? Quick look at the roads for you next. Then we'll do Vance Joy, we'll do Bruno Mars in a bit as well, as we get you through another warm Friday evening.
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0: Still M6 northbound looking very slow. Slow traffic lane blocked on the services slip road due to an accident. Beckton Heath Sandbatch services. As a result of that, the A500 is very busy. Sandbatch is very busy. Stoke-on-Trent 500 into the Crewe area. Very, very slow. Also very slow around Northwich. Also, if you're going up towards Knutsford and Wilmsdale, Northerly Edge, Macclesfield, usual places around the Flowerpot Junction and Highball Road, Big Tesco roundabout, Silk Road and London Road as well.
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0: Vance Joy and Riptide. Right, let's give you the mystery voice again.
1: The book had character. The only characters that were in the book originally were myself and Tinker.
0: He first found fame as Lovejoy in the 1980s, 1990s Sunday night BBC One TV programme. He's a big movie star as well. Yes, it was Ian McShane.
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0: Some people, a lot of people around our neck of the woods, school holidays has officially begun. Yes, some kids have broken up already, and it's day one today of the big long school holidays, the middle of July. That's like a month and a half. Month and a half of being at home. So I'm going to ask you one question. Just send me a very quick message on our social media page. Just send me a voice note. How is your day one of the big school holidays gone? Is the house still intact? Is the garden still okay? Windows broken? Things gone missing? Any dramas gone on? Let me know how day one of the long school holiday. Is it longer this year? I don't know. I always think they used to break up about the 25th, 26th. So another week yet. So I don't know. It just seems longer this year.
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0: Bosley Crossroads is still very slow after that earlier on accident, but it is now, I'm told, is now open anyway. If it's not, and I've been told some tough information, please do send me a message and let me know. M6 northbound around the Sandbach Services area. Accidents earlier on still causing problems around that local area, around Old Mill Road and A500 coming out of Stoke and into the Crewe. Crewe is very busy as well at Grand Junction Retail Park. Macclesfield, usual places around there. Origi Bianchi Lights, train station and Flowerpot Junction as well. Congleton, really lights. Clayton Bypass, Mountbatten Way. Usual places through Knutsford, Wilmslow and Alderley Edge. Looking slow.
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0: Elisamba and home record. Well, the school holidays have started. 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Hopefully the weather will be on your side. We don't want them stuck inside, do we, when it's raining and blowing a hoolie outside and the temperature's taken a dip and the kids are watching the screens all the time. We don't want that, do we? 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
1: Heatwave conditions continuing for the weekend and into next week. Temperatures staying in the high 20s.
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2: The duly elected leader of the Labour Party is Andy Burnham.
3: The wait is over as Andy Burnham is confirmed as the new Labour leader. The Makerfield MP, who's taken over from Sir Keir Starmer, received rapturous applause from the party faithful and says he's ready to lead.
4: We are united and we put the power that comes from that unity at the service of people and places who have been waiting too long for politics to let them hope again. And that's what we're going to do, everybody. We're going to give them hope.
3: He's set to become Prime Minister on Monday, but his political opponents aren't impressed. Here's Reform UK leader Nigel Farage.
5: I watched his acceptance speech and I have to say, I find the whole thing utterly vacuous. He is the great chameleon of British politics, capable of being all things to all people.
3: Next, Kieran Kaur, the mother of Vikram Digwal, the man who killed student Henry Novak, is beginning a three-year jail sentence. The 53-year-old's been found guilty of assisting an offender after she removed the knife from the scene of the crime. A man from Liverpool's been charged with assisting Iran's Foreign Intelligence Service. Fahid Abiri, who's 39, is facing charges under the National Security Act. A helicopter has joined firefighters tackling a major wildfire in the Cairngorms. Crews have been battling the blaze for the past 3 days after it spread to an area of around 6 kilometres. Scotland's Deputy First Minister, Jenny Gilruth, says it's finally contained.
6: Very concerning time, of course, and the authorities, though, as I understand it, at the current time, have the fire relatively controlled, but that will be kept under. They're monitoring it at all times, and ministers are receiving regular and routine updates in relation to the fire.
3: And forecasters at the Met Office say the hot weather is set to continue through the weekend and into next week.
7: In local news, a man from Crewe who ran a cannabis distribution operation from his bedroom has been jailed for over 3 years. 30-year-old Szymon Selinski of Gainsborough Road in the town pleaded guilty to a number of charges back in May. He was sent to prison for 40 months. Mid-Cheshire Hospital's NHS Foundation Trust has unveiled an ambitious 10-year strategy. It'll see a new hospital developed alongside more care delivered closer to home for local communities. Central to the vision is the development of a new Leighton hospital through the government's new hospital programme. And communities across East Cheshire are being invited to take part in a new Summer Safety Roadshow. It's an interactive series of events designed to help people stay safe, access support and start important conversations. Among them will be an event in Queen's Park, Crewe on the 21st of August. That's the latest. For more news from our area, click silk1069.com.

0: Dreams, welcome to the happy hour for Friday in the sunshine. I've got Tina Turner on the way. We'll do some beautiful South in a bit as well.
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0: Yeah, still looking very busy on the M6 north and southbound. Also busy as well on the A500 coming out of Stoke into Crewe. Also, Sandbach, Old Mill Road, very slow there. And you're also very slow as well, going through Wheelock at the moment, or over the roundabout, the bypass. You're busy also in Macclesfield at the Flowerpot Junction, and also Rigi Bianchi Lights and the train station. And yeah, if you happen to be going up towards Knutsford, A50 right where roundabout is busy there as well. And the A556 is very slow in both directions.
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0: Ella Henderson and Brave, got an 80s rewind next. That's it from me. Enjoy your weekend. Enjoy the weather while it lasts, because it will turn at some point. And enjoy the warm temperatures. I will see you on Monday from midday with the Midday Mystery Year. Ta-ra.
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18: Andy Burnham's promising his government will deliver the biggest change in British politics for 40 years. The Makerfield MP has officially been confirmed as Labour leader before becoming Prime Minister on Monday. He's pledged to devolve more power to all parts of the UK.
19: You will see a significant shift of gear when it comes to the devolution of power. We've made Greater Manchester the fastest growing city region in the country. I want everywhere to have that same opportunity, and Number 10 North will drive it, and I will be there leading from the front.
18: But critics have been quick to condemn the plans. Here's Reform UK leader Nigel Farage.
20: So the plan is simple. Create lots of mayors all over the country and all will be well. Power. Bringing back power I've done more than any individual in British history to bring power back to this country and to its people.
18: Next, Kieran Kaur, the mother of Vikram Digwal, the man who killed student Henry Novak, is beginning a three-year jail sentence. The 53-year-old has been found guilty of assisting an offender after she removed the knife from the scene of the crime. Conservative MP Patrick Spencer has been cleared of sexual assault. The 38-year-old politician was accused of attacking two women at London's Groucho Club. He always insisted he wanted to give the pair a hug. A helicopter has joined firefighters tackling a major wildfire in the Cairngorms. Crews have been battling the blaze for the past 3 days after it spread to an area of around 6 kilometres. Scotland's Deputy First Minister, Jenny Gilruth, says it's finally contained.
0: Very concerning time, of course, and the authorities, though, as I understand it, at the current time, have the fire relatively controlled, but that will be kept under... They're monitoring it at all times, and ministers are receiving regular and routine updates in relation to the fire.
18: And the Met Office say the hot weather is set to continue through the weekend and well into next week.
17: Another hour of

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11: Andy Burnham says he's finalising his cabinet ahead of becoming Prime Minister on Monday. The Makerfield MP was officially confirmed as leader of the Labour Party earlier. He says his government will deliver the biggest change in British politics for 40 years. But during a round of media interviews, he refused to give away who's getting what in his new cabinet.
12: I am finalising those decisions and I will come to conclusions very shortly. And then I will announce those on Monday. So that's the orderly way to do it. And I have done it, I believe, in the right way. I'm not in the job yet, But when I am, I will do it in the proper way.
11: The incoming PM is already under fire from Liz Truss, the former Tory Prime Minister, who lasted just 49 days in office. Speaking at the Conservative Political Action Conference, she says Labour haven't learned from the Tories' mistakes.
13: I think we could definitely be headed for a financial crisis. There is no money. I mean, this is the big failing of the Labour Party, is that they spent years and years saying the Conservatives weren't spending enough money, whereas in fact we were spending too much money and not generating enough growth. And now they've made the problem even worse.
11: Next, the mother of Vikram Digwa, the man who killed student Henry Novak, has been jailed for 3 years. Kiran Kaur has been found guilty of assisting an offender after she removed the knife from the scene of the crime. Police in Glasgow say they're confident they can maintain security as thousands descend on the city for next week's Commonwealth Games. The UK national terror threat is currently at severe, but Chief Superintendent Lorna McEwen says the public can feel safe.
14: And we don't have anything that says there will be a specific threat to the games. Now, of course, this can always change, so we have to plan for every eventuality. So what we've done for at least the past 18 months is work with our colleagues in tandem in Police Scotland to make sure we're putting in a proportionate but robust policing plan.
11: And one of cricket's icons, Sir Garfield Sobers, has died at the age of 89.
10: Another hour of

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16: Andy Burnham's promising his government will deliver the biggest change in British politics for 40 years. The Makerfield MP has been officially confirmed as Labour leader before he becomes Prime Minister on Monday. He's pledged to devolve more power to all parts of the UK.
17: You will see a significant shift of gear when it comes to the devolution of power. We've made Greater Manchester the fastest growing city region in the country. I want everywhere to have that same opportunity, and Number 10 North will drive it, and I will be there leading from the front.
16: But critics have been quick to condemn the plans. Here's Reform UK leader Nigel Farage.
18: So the plan is simple. Create lots of mayors all over the country and all will be well. Power, bringing back power, I've done more than any individual in British history to bring power back to this country and to its people.
16: Next, the family of Henry Novak say they're incredibly disappointed after his killer's mother was jailed. Kieran Kaur has been sentenced to 3 years imprisonment for assisting an offender when she removed the knife from the crime scene on the night of the 18-year-old's murder. Conservative MP Patrick Spencer has been cleared of sexual assault. The 38-year-old politician was accused of attacking two women at London's Groucho Club. Scorching temperatures are set to continue well into next week. Forecasters say it's top 30 degrees Celsius every day in the past 11 days and shows little sign of slowing down. Rudy Schulkein from Greenpeace insists damaging the climate is to blame.
19: And this scale of heat wave would not be possible without planet heating emissions coming from our burning of fossil fuels. We know it's making heat waves like this more intense, they're lasting longer, and that's the same with other forms of extreme weather.
16: And a signed David Hockney print found in a charity shop in Norwich has fetched £41,000 at auction.

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7: 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Works in advertising too. 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